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just late. Like clockwork every time he sees an opening in a conversation about the way things used to be.

school uphill both ways. We were cane switch rays, a dirt floor poor. Of course, that was back before the war. Yeah, your uncle and I made quite a pair, flying F-15s through hostile air. He went down, but they missed me by a hair. He'd always stop right there and say,

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1: 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Midwestern Ontarians are bracing for another stifling hot week. Environment Canada says a multi-day heat event begins today, bringing daytime highs of 30 to 36 that will feel like 38 to 45 with the humidity. Overnight lows will only drop to the low 20s, providing little relief. Public health officials say to protect against heat-related illness, you should drink plenty of water, wear loose-fitting, light-colored clothing, avoid strenuous activity, and stick to air conditioning as much as possible. Five people are facing charges after nearly $40,000 worth of drugs were seized in Stratford. Police launched

0: put some
1: alcohol. Bang the bingles, put some alcohol.
0: Put some alcohol on it.
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Shania, we are Real Country Music in your Monday afternoon with CK and X. Hope you had a fantastic weekend as we get back into the depths of a work week. Hope you're doing all right, keeping cool this afternoon. It's Mike. Keith Whitley follows Ricky Skaggs on CKNX.

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We are CKNX Real Country Music. It is my good afternoon. Coming up, a fella who will be in Wingham this fall, and he's a Hall of Famer. Music from him coming up after John Michael Montgomery on CKNX.

So I hitched down I-65. I climbed into her Trans Am, an hour below Birmingham. She was headed home and I was there for the ride.

Georgia, it's a long, hard ride. Then he cried just south of Nashville, and he turned that car around. He said, "This is where you get off, boy, 'cause I'm going back to Alabama." As I stepped out of that Cadillac, I said, "Mister, many thanks." He said, "You don't have to call me Mister, Mister.

He is George Fox. We are CKNX Real Country Music. My name is Mike. Good afternoon. Happy Monday in those tight-fitting jeans. It's too hot for that. Conway 20 on CKNX.